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1: It's 5 o'clock in the morning, while waiting at the bus station. At hand is a postcard pleading. It's my cousin, named Bakar, claiming he will afford a cargo, but wants me to buy him the car, though.
2: Come on, man.

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1: Oye,

Do we have the day? Do we have the day? Do we have the day? Do we have the day? Do we have the day? Do we have the day? Do we have the day? Do we have the day? Do we have the day? Do we have the day? Do we have the day? Do we have the day? Do we have the day? Do we have the day? Do we have the day? Do we have the day? Do we have the day? Do we have the day? Do we have the day? Do we have the day? Do we have the day? Do we have the day? Do we have the day? Do we have the day? Do we have the day? Do we have the day? Do we have the day? Do we have the day? Do we have the day? Do we have the day? Do we have the day? Do we have the day? Do we have the day? Do we have the day? Do we have the day? Do we have the day? Do we have the day? Do we have the day? Do we have the day? Do we have the day? Do we have the day? Do we have the day? Do we have the day? Do we have the day? Do we have the day? Do we have the day? Do we have the day? Do we have the day? Do we have the day? Do we have the day? Do we have the day? Do we have the day? Do we have the day? Do we have the day?

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And you can't look at me. I'm going to come to the gate. 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